one of the sounds of the man called Justin Hines and the Domino. This is the man called Mr. Charles Agonier, a.k.a. Sir Charles Cameron. All right, people, now don't know.

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Nicky, thanks for listening. So me know it go, you have work, so you know the thing go. All right, so me say good night to you. All right, bless up.

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All right, big up myself. Sounds of the Blackstones. Yeah, man, Rockaway Sundays. 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

right, people. So once again, you don't know, we do it in a different way, in a different style. You need a love that's talking. I want to say many thanks to each and everyone for listening. All the interacting listeners and the silent listeners. This is yours truly, Mr. Ravers.

The name, all right? So Thursdays, Reggae on the Radar. Check we out. Some new sounds, some all about all around town. So me I say, blessed love and greetings to each and everyone from the bottom of my heart. Many thanks, many love. Bless up yourself, Godfather. Never even know say y'all listen, like me I tell you, I will pass silent listener. We need to be more interactive on the program, all right? Yes, man, Mass Charles, Chicago, Sawaka, New York. Yeah, right, Leon, Jam Dung, Duxa, Jam Dung. Yeah, man, Irems, Jam Dung, Worldwide Affair, Sister Pat, New Jersey. And all of my people that in England, Caribbean, Rocksteady Crew and each and every one. Yeah. Valerie, big up yourself. Jolie, everybody. Name some name. You know, Father who sang. Said me picture about you in a mango tree in Jamaica. Everything crystal. Come back to England and I bring two mango, you know, the thing will get serious. All right.

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Mundell. Arise and shine, and now on the B-side, Ghetto Rock. Originally released on the Atra record label back in the day, repressed just recently by Real Rock Records. It's a 7-inch. Before that, it was another 7-inch from the Viceroys with great, positive, and beautiful track called This World, Channel 1, 7-inch. Sly and Robbie on the backing. Love when they say this world is for all, equally entitled. The Viceroy. Steel Pulse was also in there with Prodigal Son from their great album Handsworth Revolution, released on the Island record label. Before that, it was Pablo Moses with The Spirit of Jah, pulling it from the brand new Best Of collection on the Baco Music record label, straight out of France. Man, did they ever clean up Pablo's music? Make it sound fresh. Remastered versions. Really nice to have a nice Best Of Pablo Moses sounding crisp and clean. Again, we gave you the track Spirit of Jah. And we started things off with Aini Kamozi. Again, working it out with Sly and Robbie from his debut album. Sly and Robbie presents Aini Kamozi on the Taxi record label. Gave you the classic Trouble You, but Trouble Me.

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0: 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Thank everybody for coming on back for some more reggae music. Working it out from my personal little dub bunker here in southern New Jersey on a late Thursday afternoon, coming straight into the dub bunker, fresh off coming from a Phillies baseball game, an afternoon matinee game. So definitely feeling the good vibes. There's also the Phils won in walk-off fashion in the bottom of the ninth. So definitely feeling good about Thursday evening doing the Sounds of the Caribbean pod. I think we got a great show in store this week. Gonna get back into the brand new Protégé album, Art of Acceptance. Got a brand new single from Taj Weeks called Climate Justice. Brand new music coming from Crazy Baldhead straight out of New York. Perfect Gitamani with brand new music. When is that not a thing? Also, finally, the 18th Parallels All Fruits Ripe Various Artist album is out. Gonna get back into that this week. Got brand new music coming from Ja Mason, Dr. Chando, Ja Works, Hope Thin Lindo, and the ever popular many more. Oh, and also, straight off the top, I just want to let everybody know that there will be no Sounds of the Caribbean podcast next Saturday, May 9th. Unfortunately, I've got called out of town on a little business to attend to, and there's just going to be no possible way for me to work in a Sounds of the Caribbean show next Saturday, May 9th. So hopefully that gives you the chance to go back on thesoundsofthecaribbean.com, go back through the archives and maybe pick one of your favorite shows to listen to. I'll give you a couple more reminders about May 9th not having a show as we move through this week's show. Not to mention, I think this week's show is going to be a little supersized, maybe hold you over for 2 weeks. Yaman! I want to thank everybody again for downloading and streaming this edition, The Sounds of the Caribbean. If you're a regular listener, you know how we do things. And if you're new to the program, welcome on in. Especially bringing positive vibrations. Sounds of the Caribbean.

know I've probably mentioned this many times on Sounds of the Caribbean, but Dennis Brown working it out with Sly and Robbie for the track Revolution. If I ever put together a top 10 reggae list, this would definitely have to be in the top 10. Pulling it from a Taxi, 12-inch, Dennis Brown with Sly and Robbie, the Revolution, and now Revolution Dubwise. Getting things started right out of the chute with a request. Big up Jess Blue, Jesse Bluvius. Checked on Instagram this past week and she says, "Selected Jerry, hope all is well. I dropped the ball and meant to get in touch with you earlier, but I've been on serious puppy training brain, aka lack of sleep. It's my mom Judy's birthday. In fact, my brother Alex, who gets many shout-outs from you, even came up from Florida to surprise her this weekend. Anyway, since I missed this week, I was hoping you could find a tune to dedicate to her for your next week's show. If you have thoughts on a good Peter Tosh, Sly and Robbie mix, Double Duty, in honor of our new pup Tosh. Otherwise, she also loves Black Uhuru. Judy, my mom, loves your show and always gets a kick out of you hearing you shout out me and my brother. I think it's her turn. From all her kids, Jesse, Alex, Eric, and Aaron." Well, how about that? A family that plays reggae together stays together. I definitely want to wish Judy a happy Earth Strong. And man, still be loving Peter Tosh and Sly and Robbie and Black Uhuru. Much, much respect and love going out to Judy and the Bluvius family. In fact, I had a chance earlier in the year to meet Jess and her brother at the Luciano concert in Asbury Park. So it's certainly my pleasure to send out some Sly and Robbie and Sly and Robbie and Peter Tosh music. So yes, Dennis Brown with Sly and Robbie. How about we do a Peter Tosh now? Go to his Mama Africa album. One of my favorites. And one of the sayings my mother used to tell me. It's called Glass House.

Black Uhuru going back to their Brutal album and the Brutal Dub Companion, year 1986. Junior Reed on the lead vocals. Yeah, Brimstone. What a great triple request to going out to the Bluvius family and their proud Mama Judy, wishing her a happy, belated Earth Strong. Black Uhuru, Dread in the Mountain, Peter Tosh, Glass House, Dennis Brown. Sly and Robbie with Revolution. Let's head over to the UK now. That's where Misty and Roots calls home. It's a cover-up. Nah, it's just Sounds of the Caribbean.

never run away and never get swell-headed. Freddie McGregor, never run away. A Greensleeves 12-inch. See, it's a green vinyl 12-inch to be exact. Such a heavy, heavy roots rhythm. Before that, Brigadier Jerry with Born to Love Ja from his On the Road album on the Ross record label. Burrow Banton was in there with Praise Ja from the Stereo One label, a 7-inch. Misty and Roots with Cover Up from a compilation album that, man, should be in really every reggae lover's collection. It's called Roots Controller. It's on the Real World record label. I want to big up the man Colin Wan. Became a patron this week, Sounds of the Caribbean. 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You can check him out on Instagram at Creative Ascents. Also, I was checking out his website, creativeascentsfilms.com. All his adventures on the mountains and in the woods, and just a true outdoorsman. So I want to big up Colin for becoming a patron to Sounds of the Caribbean. Also, always want to thank all the sustaining patrons as well. Your monthly donations are truly appreciated. Also want to big up the folks on Blue Sky this week. Mr. Ern Sang over in Scotland. Adam Perrin in the UK. Also want to big up the man Gaston Dario Tavini down in Buenos Aires, Argentina. Hope you, I got your name correct, Gaston. Just want to big you up, checking in all the way down in Argentina. My name is Selected Jerry. You're in tune to Sounds of the Caribbean. Let's bring in the Twinkle Brothers. War is not the end.

Hi, this is Ken Bood, and you are listening to the Sound of the Caribbean with Selector Jerry, the Reggae Radio. Don't move that dial. Ken Bood says so.

heavier than lead. Barry Brown with Cool Pioneer Corner, the 12-inch mix, taking it from the Trojan 12-inch box set, obviously on the Trojan record label. Before that, it was the Heptones with No Bread on My Table, sometimes called Oh Ja, pulling it from another box set, 90 The Observer, Deep Roots Observer Style on the VP record label. And before that, we had reggae legend Ken Booth with a track called New World Order, put out in the year 2013 from an album called Journey. I pulled that track because I checked out Esquire Stephen Cooper's latest interview with the legend Ken Booth, and they discussed this track, New World Order, in depth in the interview. And it was great to put a focus on a newer track that Ken Booth put out, not just his stuff from the glory days. You can check out the Ken Booth interview by Esquire Stephen Cooper at reggaevibes.com, brand new and fresh up on their site. Esquire even gave Mr. Booth a question from me about Old Fashioned Way. What a great track from back in the day. You can learn all about that one as well. Highly recommend the great new interview of Ken Booth, reggaevibes.com. We started that set off with the Twinkle Brothers with War Is Not the Answer from their album Underground, going back to the year 1982 for that one.

big up the man, Arthur Perlitzka. Arthur goes on to write, big ups. We're loving your most recent set and are in the last 40 minutes currently. The dub is firing. I'm in an American Mountain Guides Association ski mountaineering guides program right now. We are in Valdez, Alaska, and staying in the local climbers hostel. I've been playing your podcast and sharing the reggae waves with the crew of six other students. They're getting a kick out of it, and I'm hoping to get a shout out for next week. Well, Arthur, there is your shout out. I want to big up your crew, and man, hope everything is going well there in Valdez, Alaska. Let's keep the roots music pumping right along. Leroy Smart. Yeah, yeah. Happiness is my desire.

the past couple weeks, Sounds in the Caribbean. You might realize I've kind of been on a little Keith Hudson kick of late. And this week is no different. Going back to the Keith Hudson and Friends Studio Kinda Cloudy CD on the Trojan record label. Giving you a triple play off that CD, Horace Andy with Don't Think About Me. Dino Perkins with Skin Him Alive. Ja Whoosh with I'm All Right. The Dub, yes, by Keith Hudson right now. It's called I'm All Right from the Pick a Dub album. From the Blood and Fire record label. One of the most highly regarded dub albums of all time. Pick a Dub from Keith Hudson. Before that, it was Leroy Smart with Happiness Is My Desire. Barry Brown with Cool Pine Your Corner.

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Says, blessings. I was listening to Ja Works' False Kings. I think it was a recent, and it was 21 years ago. He can't believe how the time is flying. Krisha loves all the things he hears on the show, and he wanted to request Midnight's Banking in the Pig. How can you refuse a request like that? Talking about time going by. Released in the year 1999. Midnight, going back to their Rosmek Peace CD, right here on Sounds of the Caribbean.

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Reggae Radio, respect you to all ones and ones. Blessed love.

Flyers in top form, a really underrated singer, truly one of our favorite unreleased finds to date. The Nathan Skyers and The Next Cut by Patrick Cool are each back with different dub mixes. Yes, we played the Patrick Cool on Sounds of the Caribbean as well.

Before that, it was Philip Frazier with You're No Good. The disco mix from the Blood and Fire record label. Then a track Naga Han sent me just this past week. It's called Blessed Is the Man. It's on the 1x1 record label. Previously only released 200 copies on vinyl. Naga didn't send it with many details. I can only guess that they're re-releasing this record or making it available digitally. Naga Han with Blessed Is the Man. Same rhythm as Philip Frazier's You're No Good. We also heard from Midnight with Banking in the Pig and the Rosmek Peace CD, Wild Child record label. Yeah, working out reggae radio from my Purse Little Dub Bunker here in southern New Jersey. Thank everybody for coming along for the reggae ride. Well, last week's show, we debuted some singles that came out of the Lone Ark recording studio over there in Spain. Flab a Hole, Prince Allah. I want to continue them. I have two more 7-inch singles to get to on the Ja Love 7-inch, just released last week. One featuring Robbie Ark, it's called Forward on to Zion, and the other one, Ranking Joe, called Marcus Garvey. You say, select the jury, who's Robbie Ark? Huh? That's just an alias for Roberto Sanchez. Check it out, Forward on to Zion. Brand new reggae music coming out of the Alone Productions record label. It's Sounds of the Caribbean.

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Don't you move that dial. Stay locked.

Patrick Giamatti. When is there a week that doesn't go by that we don't have new music from the man Perfect? A track called Tongue. And now the dub of the tongue. In a world where words can build or destroy, the tongue reflects on the power of speech. Reminding that what comes from the mouth can shape relationships, communities, and even destinies. Brand new from Perfect Giamatti in the Giamatti Record Camp. Tongue and the dub of the tongue. Love the way they added the little scratchy vinyl sound effects as well. Give it a little sound system feel. Before that, it was brand new music from Pascal Pressure with Arcane. Produced by Echo Slim. It's on an old Bunny Lee version. A track called Roll the Dice. You can find it on the Musically Unifying record label. Buju Banton. Talk about riding a rhythm. Sun is Shining Rhythm. That one was produced by the Stingray record label. A track called Ungrateful People. Buju Banton. Stephen Marley on tour this summer. I know they're coming to Atlantic City. That's near me. Definitely be checking that tandem out down in Atlantic City this summer. Also in there, the 18th Parallel featuring Itrow Ites with No More Will I Roam from the All Fruits Ripe album. It's finally released. It's on the Fruits record label. It's definitely in our top 10 right here on Sounds of the Caribbean. Top 10 album list. Want to big up the man, Josh Tieford, checking in on Twitter. Actually giving me a little math on when we're going to hit our 1,000th Sounds of the Caribbean episode. Says it actually might drop next April 20th. We'll have to see about that. In fact, just another reminder that there will be no Sounds of the Caribbean this upcoming Saturday, May 9th. I do have to take a little business trip. It's going to definitely keep me from doing the show next week. Definitely going to be returning, though, May 16th with a brand new Sounds of the Caribbean. Here's something a little different. Elastica Dub, Gabriel Blue. A track called Fade Away. Turn up the bass a little bit for this one.

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2: Hey, if I ever make it in the life. 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

Before that, it was Messiah and Dread and Manuel T with a thing called Living Power from a brand new project between Manuel T and Messiah and Dread called Manuel T Meets Messiah and Dread. Sent out this week by Manuel T straight out of Malta. Some music that Manuel

Manuel T's Bandcamp site. I don't know who's been doing their dub thing longer, Manuel T or Messiah in Dread. Messiah in Dread was one of the first in the early internet days to make his music available for free and shared his tracks and stems for remixing and reproduction purposes. But he's definitely a cutting edge artist on the internet. Before that, it was Inner Circle and the Fat Man Rhythm Section with Addis Ababa Rock, taken from the heavyweight dub, Killer Dub, compilation on the Blood and Fire record label. And then we got into, haven't played from this album in a while, Prince Phillips, Dub Plates and Raw Rhythm from King Tubby Studio from the years 1973 to 1976. Prince Phillips giving you Revolution Come and the Man Free Dub. And we started off way back there with Patchy Man and his Mid-City Rockers for, man, just a really a great album, The Return of Patchy Man on the ATO record label. Mid-City Rockers track, which is kind of an ode to the styling and influence of Augustus Pablo on Patchy Man. The Ja Ja Love dub just keeps going and going.

picked up new music this week from Marky Lyrical and Slimma Sound. It's on the Blackboard Jungle record label. Check out this heavy track, Marky Lyrical, Slimma Sound. It's called Ja Keep We.

They call it the Horns of Blessings rhythm. It's from the Treasure Chest Productions label. Bobby Treasure on the horn. John Mason, the best that I can be. Positive and upful, conscious reggae music. Always got to be the best that you can be. And hopefully, this reggae music helps you get there each and every day. Before that, it was Awa Fall and Buka with Free Your Mind and Free Your Soul. It's from the Anaves Music record label, released a couple years back. Free your mind so you can be what you want to be. We started off with Marky Lyrical and Slim of Sound with Ja Keep We. Played the instrumental version as well, brand new on the Blackboard Jungle record label. I always say that this reggae music, if you partake, you let it inspire you, you take it out on the street, put it into your daily life, it opens doors and knocks down barriers. When things get tough, just think of the music and the positive message. Earl 16, Indica Dubs. Help us move forward as well. Keeps us staying on job mission. It's Sounds of the Caribbean.

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Welcome in, everyone. This is Drive Time with Jazzy P, and of course I am Jazzy P.

Now, guys, one of the things I want to make sure that you do is stay safe while you are driving and listening. As usual, I've got a little eclectic vibe for you yet again. We're a bit commercial at the first half hour. We're going to have some reggae. We're going to have some old school soul. But first of all, we're starting off with a car theme. I fancy that as it's drive time. Queen, and I'm in love with my car.

for the Mobo Awards, and not just any Mobos, but the 30th year of the awards ceremony celebrating Black British music and culture. And I feel so privileged to have been here to celebrate such an important milestone. Now, fresh from her recent success at both the Grammys and the Brit Awards, Olivia Dean completed a remarkable run with a hat trick, taking home three of the night's top honours. She took home Best Female Act, Album of the Year for Art of Loving, and Song of the Year for This.

0: Yes, you know the one. Here's what she had to say when she won her first award of the night, Best Female Act.
1: It's such an honour to be here, and I just feel so proud to be a Black British female artist. Yeah, I just wanted to dedicate this to my mum and my auntie who made me the woman I am today. I love you guys.
0: And we were super lucky because Dean treated us to a performance of her soulful tune a couple minutes and then later admitted that it was actually the first time she'd performed it for a live audience. Well, I'd have never have guessed. It was stunning. She wasn't the only one to take to the stage. Girl group Flow opened the show and other performers included rapper H and singer Miles Smith alongside a special grime medley celebrating 25 years created by DJ Target, bringing together names like Chip, Wiley and DEE. It was epic. Hip-hop pioneer Slick Rick performed a medley alongside Estelle, which was amazing. That one got everyone on their feet, and quite fitting really, because he was honoured with a Lifetime Achievement Prize for his 40-year contribution to black music. Now, the ceremony was held at Manchester's Co-op Live Arena, and hosting duties were shared by British comedian Eddie Caddy and US rapper Eve, who had three dress outfit changes across the ceremony. Each one was even more stunning. She looked incredible. Elsewhere, Jim Legacy was named Best Male Act, while Ray won Video of the Year. She wasn't there in person, unfortunately, but she did send in a really nice video. Now, rising talent DC3 picked up Best Newcomer, and he also took home Best Gospel Act.
2: The people around me, I'm grateful for. Anyone who's watching this at home, just keep going. That's all I ever kept doing. I'm only still a teenager, so if you're watching this and you're a teenager at home, the time's around the corner soon, man. Just keep going, yeah?
0: Let me tell you, mark my words, he is one to watch. 19 years old, incredible. Other winners included Central C for Best Hip Hop Act, Ezra Collective for Best Jazz Act, and Nova Twins for Best Alternative Act. And there was another special award, and that went to Pharrell Williams. He received the Global Songwriter Award.
3: When you love to do what you get to do, you're never working, you're just having the time of your life.
0: I'd say he was pretty happy with his new piece of silverware. See what I did there? They did play Happy as well. Everybody got up and started singing that one. It was fantastic. All in all, it was another successful night for black music talent. And it comes just weeks after I spoke to UK Music's diversity chair about how black music has generated over 80% of the UK's recorded music revenue over the past three decades. That impact is exactly what the MOBO Awards were created to recognise. And 30 years on, they continue to spotlight the artists shaping the sound of today. Judging by this year's winners, the future of black music looks brighter than ever.
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6: Greetings, one and all. This is Lloyd Bradley. You're in tune to Jazzy P. Yeah, remember me tell you, Jazzy P. Playing the best selection of music anywhere across the airwaves. Frequency modulation, internet, all about the place. Remember me tell you, live, bro, giving a full endorsement to the one and only Jazzy P. Bless.

Now, this show is going to be a bit different from the usual because I had a little think and I thought, oh, I like these kind of topics here. So today's show, we're going to start off with some conscious vibes from the old school Philly. Then we're going to go into the Roxanne Shantae saga. I don't know if many of you know about it, but that's something from 1984. And then I don't know if you remember back in the day, I actually did, back in the day, a couple of years ago, I think I did a clapback show. Well, this one's kind of another clapback show, but what I'm doing is I'm playing how they dealt with relationships back in the day and how they've been dealt with in the more modern day. So you'll see as we go along anyway, but right about now we're going to put our heads together with the OJs.

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This is one group they brought together for the Philadelphia All-Stars.

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1: And just bear in mind, during this time in the 70s is when Miss Roxanne Shanté was born.

0: for a classic.
1: Sampled by Jaheen and many others. No more back thing. The wonderful Harold Melvin in the Blue Notes, including that wonderful, wonderful Teddy Pendergrass.

I've said it before and I'll say it again. The message always seems to be the same. Years, decades on. And now we've got the intruders. Save the children.

Yes, my tribute to the 1970s, a time of black power and consciousness and problems which still exist for everybody the world around. Now, I did say earlier, the next section of the show is the debacle of all rap debacles. This is when rap battling first started, when people started dissing people on records. 1984 to 85 we're stepping into. And I don't know if you remember UTFO. They were originally called UTFO, but because, well, they were originally called UFO, but obviously we've got a rock band called UFO, so they had to change it to UTFO, which stands for the Untouchable Force Organization. Now, what actually happened was one of the guys in the group stepped up to a young lady called Roxanne, and they dissed her for being too fly for giving them the time of day, and they decided to write a diss track about her. So we're going to go through the whole battle, because not only was there Roxanne, she obviously replied, but then a whole lot of artists jumped in on the bandwagon pretending they were relatives of hers to defend her, and down to even getting a doctor. So I'm going to play you the whole saga, starting with UTFO and Roxanne. Roxanne. Yo, yeah.

0: Now, somebody else heard Roxy. But she decided that she wanted that name, she wanted that crown, she wanted that title. That was the real Roxanne.
1: Yo, Kango.
2: Yeah, what's up, girl?
1: I'm the real Roxanne and I'll rock your world.
2: But you're all stuck up.
1: Well, you say that, cause I wouldn't give guys like you no rap. I was walking down the street in the afternoon. I gave you a smile, so you assumed that if you said hello, I wouldn't be flattered. But I kept walking and your ego was shattered. I'm Roxanne, the Lady Devastator. I make you feel hotter than it is in Grenada. The R-O-X-A-N-N-E.

Cause when you tried to talk to me, you was full of shit. 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Your IQ is really 1.2. 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

The only operating that you do is ripping off cars in a minute or two. You stole Larry Lass, Cadillac, sold it back and kept the hubcaps. You are the one, you thought you had me roped, but you hung yourself with your own stethoscope.

0: 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So feel the beat, the beat on fire. Feel the beat, feel the beat. Feel the beat, that nasty sweet. So, although, even though the real Roxanne jumped in on this battle, it's obvious from when they're talking about the squeaky voice that they're actually talking about Roxanne Shante. But, you know, everybody jumped in on this, including people claiming to be her parents, her brothers, her sister. So let's get it on. Gigolo Tony and Lacey Lace, the parents of Roxanne Shante.
1: Yo, hey, Jerome.
2: Yeah, man, they look like the parents of Roxanne.
1: Boy, they look mad.
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0: Think she's fine.
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0: 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I don't understand.
1: Don't you know Roxanne's a man?
0: What?
1: Roxanne, don't you understand?
2: Typical. When you turn down a man, you're either gay or you're a man.
1: Around the block, down by law, so they fight rock. Hanging on the corner with a can of OD. Down with the crew, including me. We used to play ball in the street. Me and my man, before he turned sweet, he

0: brutal.
1: Mississippi next to the pass, so you can know where all your ladies could be found. And this will be the treatments that you do for Roxanne, Kango, and your other boy too. Dermatology is treatment of the skin, but that's not enough to help your friend. You need ugly allergy, stupid allergy, skank analysis, and scabs.

So Ralph Rowley went for everybody, went for Roxanne, went for the whole crew's Dr. Fresh, the whole lot. Now, of course, everybody's jumped on this bandwagon, everybody's got the beats, everybody's doing the biting. Now, I had to explain to somebody a few weeks ago what a rhyme biter was, because they didn't know. A rhyme biter basically is somebody that takes somebody else's rhymes and purports that they're their own. So it was the same kind of thing back in those days, because everybody, as you've heard, jumped on this bandwagon about either protecting Roxanne or dissing Roxanne, but it was all about Roxanne Shanté. So she did another clapback entitled Bite This.

0: take my rhymes, you swore they wrote it. 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What should they do, Molly Maul?
1: Bite this, bite this, bite this, bite this, bite this.
2: Now, by the time this whole saga had ended within a year, there were over 100 versions of this of this battle. So what I'm going to play for you now is the final word from the East Coast crew when they're begging no more Roxanne, please.

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1: Baby, let's go!
2: Yo, this is me, Mr. Goldie, and I'm just chilling right here, man, with Jazzy P taking you back and forth in time. Yes, me, Mr. Goldie. TWC, Task Crew, Metalheads, all the way, baby. Keep it locked here with Jazzy P.
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And in this extended Love Jones Gone, we're going to see how they used to deal with romance back in the day. And straight after that, we'll put in a new one and see how they deal with it in modern times. Starting off with Barbara Mason and From His Woman to You.

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However, Changing Faces decided to deal with it just that different. That Other Woman. Into the 90s.

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Now, as she said, talking about a bit of cash there, we got Gwen McRae with Rocking Chair back into 1975. Let's see how she deals with this money.

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However, if we go to SSA, I don't even know how to pronounce it, you know, it's SZA. I don't know how they pronounce that one. But a track entitled The Weeknd, because all this girl wants is just a ting for the weekend.

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And, you know, you always get people tell you, you'll never do any good without me. 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Well, this is the anthem. 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But it is the ultimate anthem, isn't it?

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They're both more modern, but I just had to do them. Stutter, because you know that's what people do.

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So I'm taking you back to 1973. That's when the whisper talk started with Sylvia and Pillow Talk.

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She made it sound like a private conversation, because that's the way love goes. Like a

starting off with the sexy titles. I want to do something freaky to you. And if you just rocked up, this is the Essential Selection Show with me, Jazzy P, on Genesis Radio Birmingham.

And that was the last track in the comparison of 70 to 90s and how they dealt with relationship solving on vinyl. I hope you enjoyed it, and also the real Roxanne debacle. Now I'd like you to pay particular attention to this track that I'm playing now. It's a track entitled Love Notes by my second favourite, next to Michael Urbaniak, violinist Damien Escobar. Now, when you hear this track on the show, that means there will be love notes that entirely. So what I'm asking everybody to do, I've got a couple already, but I'm not doing them today. I'm going to do them just maybe like once a month. But basically, when you hear this track, that's the time. If you've got any dedications, any shout-outs you want to do, any love notes, any stories that you have, if you want to post somebody on air, you never know. Whatever you want to do, we can actually hook that up to it, but Genesis Radio Birmingham, trust me. So yeah, just get in touch if you've got any dedicates or anything. So this is Damien Escobar's

Sister Carolyn saying, Aretha, come by when you can. I've got something that I want to say. And when I got there, she said, you know, rather than go through a long, drawn-out thing, I think the melody on the box will help me explain.

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1: Upright. 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
0: This is how we do drive time on the big one.
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1: About the fences. I'm rock down all the wall, the man, the barriers and defenses.
0: It's kicking up the show today with Munga and a Rebel.
1: Oh.
0: Was a pure vocals round here.
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0: Big shout out to Mama Stepper, got herself logged.

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0: salutation to some idiot sound. 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Earl 16 said that. Big up Mikey Dan, the boss lady, and all the beautiful women in the land.
1: 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This is the last one from me and Lady Boss. We're loving her. We're gone.

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1: Let's go!
2: Yeah, man. Where the vibes are going?

0: I've looked after my kids since they were born. 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Now, if I can't speak for myself, they'll speak for me. It's a weight off for all of us, isn't it?
1: Yes, Mum.
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0: enormous advance that you wanted, we were able to work on that, and I think we're going to get that figure for you. However, as I said before, we do want to make one request, that you take Jesus lyrics out of your music.
1: Oh, no. I'm sorry, man. I can't take Jesus out of my songs, man. He's the reason why I'm doing what I'm
0: Mr.
1: doing.
0: Mr. Edwards, listen, from the label's perspective, when we're talking about making money, gospel music is just not making money, and you're not going to go anywhere with that.
1: God made men, and men made money, man. All I want to do at the end of the day is make God smile.

Onyx teamed up with Kabaka with a track called Same Prayer. I do love that a whole lot. Well, we've got about another 10 minutes of reggae for you. And then we come in with a different style.

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19: 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And you know when the music hits, you feel no pain. Baby Boom representing. 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
0: And my name's DJ Elaine Smith, and together we are supporting the Croydon Supplementary Education Project Save Our School-a-thon. 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
19: 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Elaine, you know you're the musical queen with the musical brain. And you know when the music hits, you feel no pain. Baby Boom representing. Check it out. Zing.
20: Yeah.

Ah, that second part of that tune is just far too short. I'd love to have it a little bit longer. They should have extended it. What do you think? Here's another shortness. That's

Introduce to you an amazing collective of musicians that go by the name of Naira. The album has a signature sound of the era of Marvin Gaye and the unmistakable Motown, along with major influence like Gil Scott-Heron, Bob James, Idris Muhammad, Freddie Hubbard.

0: to live.
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It's a very warm welcome along to a brand new week on the Smooth Grooves Radio Show. Up and running on a busy birthday file, we heard from Keita, the man from Japan. Call It Even, the album Arrival, came our way in 2016. And Keita on the birthday file for Monday the 27th of April. We follow that with David Wells and Chris Geit together. An album came out in 2013 called No Side Effects. David Wells on the birthday file for Friday the 1st of May. Chris Geit, man who tours on a regular basis with Vincent and Garland, who had our number one song a couple of years ago on the Smooth Grooves Fave of the Year. Never Giving Up from David and Chris. And this man also on the birthday file. Currently on tour in Europe with Paul Simon, 2015, the album American Beauty. The great Andy Snitzer, celebrating his birthday on Sunday, and from that album, She Loves Me. More to come on the birthdays, and plenty of brand new music as always here on Smooth Grooves.

It is a flying start on the birthday file this week. That's Miles Gilderdale with a little help from Schiltz, who was with us on the birthday file in his own right a couple of weeks ago. And who plays with Acoustic Alchemy, of course, from York in the UK. Son of Soul. Happy birthday to Miles on Monday the 27th of April. Andy Schnitzer before that, the brilliant Andy. Sunday the 3rd of May, She Loves Me. And as I mentioned, he's currently touring around in Europe playing with Paul Simon. He's a regular touring musician with the likes of Paul Simon and previously with Billy Joel, Rolling Stones and many others over the years. This man's heading to the Algarve Smooth Jazz Festival. He's also going to be playing some dates in the UK and in Europe as well. At the festival, the 12th to the 18th of May, Pizza Express in Holborn, May the 30th, and doing a bunch of dates in the Netherlands as well. This is Blake Aaron featuring the great Naji. Naji on flute on this one. Happy birthday to Blake for the 2nd of May from 2015, the album Soul Stories. And this remains one of my all-time favourites from Blake. Encantadora.

busy start on our birthdays this week. That is Alexander Zonchich. Living in the Past, the song recorded originally by the band Jethro Tull back in 1972. From Alexander's album, Playing It Forward from 2020, that song made my top three of the year. Love that version. Happy birthday to Alexander for Thursday the 30th of April, Living in the Past, and Blake Aaron before that. A bit more flute as well, with Najee on the flute on Encantadora. Super track from Blake, who's going to be heading to the Algarve Festival and playing some shows in the UK and in the Netherlands as well during the month of May. And we're not quite done with the birthdays yet. This was a song that appeared in 2024, right at the end of 2024. It made my Faye 50 of the year. Had it come a little bit earlier,

It's a busy start on the birthday file this week. That is Keith Andrew, featuring the great Bob James, and Keith on the birthday file for Sunday the 3rd of May. Song that made our best of 2022. He's been with us now for quite a few years, Keith Andrew. Now's the Time, and Johnny Britt before that, celebrating his birthday back on Wednesday the 29th. Midnight in Paris. Mixed by Niels. He's a busy man at the moment, Niels. And I mentioned the brand new album from Althea Renee. I've now got my hands on a copy of it. It's called Conspiracy Theory. Something we featured for the first time last week is this track featuring Ryan Lavalette from Althea. It's called El Fuego, Tripping and Rhythm Records. She's back at her spiritual home where she had her first ever Billboard number one. And I have to say, having listened through the album, we have an early contender for Album of the Year already. It's fantastic. Album's called Conspiracy Theory, Althea Renee, El Fuego, and something brand new on the way next. I'm Rich Edwards, and this is Smooth Grooves, the very best in smooth jazz.

10 tracks on that album, 10 fantastic tracks indeed. That is Conspiracy Theory, the album from Alfie Renee. And that one featuring Ryan Lavalette called El Fuego, and he's on another track as well. Some great artist guesting on that album, and it really is a super album. Tripping on Rhythm Records, it is out now, so check it out. And time for some brand new music on Smooth Grooves, and a man that released a single at the tail end of 2025, and I've got to be honest with you, we missed out on it somewhere along the way, but we're going to put that right. Keyboard player from Atlanta, Georgia, originally, now based in Knoxville, Tennessee, has brand new music on the way later in 2026. Brian Christopher Clay, first of our brand new songs this week on Smooth Grooves, and Deja Groove, and that's GRWV. Nice track, this. And something from the fabulous album from Norman Brown on Shanahi Records. One of four songs written and recorded at the Funky Joint Paul Brown Studio. I think a potential single for the future from Norman called Homestretch on the way next.

More brand new music on Smooth Grooves. Rob's in on the way next. That was music from Norman Brown, Home Stretch, from the album Authentically Norman. One of four songs written in the Funky Joint by Paul Brown, together with Shane Terrio and Brian Bromberg. And I believe Roberta Valli's on that as well. And before that, with Brian Christopher Clay, Deja Groove, loving that. And Robson, I said, played at the Seabreeze Jazz Festival over the course of the weekend just gone. This is another one that features Niels, also with Gordon Campbell on the drums and Darryl Williams on the bass. Written and produced by Niels. That Certain Feeling from Robson. New music on the way from Rocco Ventrella, and somebody making a debut on the show. An artist we've not played before, from Azerbaijan of Armenian extraction, moved to the USA in 1991 and has a mixture of very interesting influences in his music. Smooth Jazz and more every week on Smooth Grooves.

been looking forward to that, and it's really nice. Rocco Ventrella. We had one or two releases this year. The sax man from Southern Italy, from Bari in Southern Italy. The brand new single is called Train Home. And that fairly thunders along. And before that, Rob's In, with a track written and produced by Niels, and featuring Niels and a bunch of other guys as well, Gordon Campbell and Daryl Williams on the bass, and that Certain Feeling. And this man, brand new to the show, from Azerbaijan, Harry Hovakimian, making his debut on Smooth Grooves, Barefoot on the Beach. Moved to the States in 1991, based in Las Vegas. Don't get very much in the way of smooth jazz violin, but this is really interesting. A mixture of influences going on here. Barefoot on the Beach, and something new from a sax man and actor, Michael Cates, on the way. We have our take five, of course. Five great vocals for you this week. Some big hitters. And our Back in the Box with a couple of the artists that we haven't featured. A couple of tracks we haven't featured for at least 2 years. That's the rules on Back in the Box. And a couple of artists heading to the Algar Smooth Jazz Festival in a couple of weeks' time. Smooth Grooves, I'm Rich Edwards. And lots more music to squeeze in for you once again.

announce a brand new artist making a debut on the show this week. Harry Hovakimian, Barefoot on the Beach, a man from Azerbaijan, moved to the States in the 90s, based in Las Vegas. Yes, so we don't get a lot in the way of violin going on in the show in Smooth Grooves, but it's always nice when we get something a little bit different. As I say, always trying to push the envelope. And staying with the brand new music, a man who had a breakout year in 2024, been with us on the show since 2023. He is Michael Cates, who is an actor as well as a brilliant sax player. Those with long memories, he used to appear on TV's Ali McBeal show, where they had a random sax player walking through the background on a lot of scenes. He's a very talented player in his own right. Been with us now for a few years. This is the latest single from Michael Cates, She

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That's a lady who first appeared on the show back in 2023, and we've played that a couple of times now this year. It's the latest single from Laurie Nicely, composer, keyboard player, pianist from Washington, D.C. It's called Breathe, and it's just perfect for that. Sit back, relax, let it wash over you and breathe. That's a fabulous track. Laurie Nicely, and that leads us very nicely into this week's Take Five. Five vocals. No birthdays or new tracks this week, but we do have five really big monster hitters. Starting off with this one, the voice of Kenny Lattimore, Boney James from 2020, and Be Here, taking five on Smooth Grooves.

Smooth Grooves, taking five, some big hitters this week. Boney James, the voice of Kenny Lattimore, Be Here, 2020, the album Solid. Dave Koz, Start All Over Again, the voice of Dana Glover from the TV show Desperate Housewives. Was on Dave's Hello Tomorrow album from 2010. There is a lyric in the song that says Hello Tomorrow because there is no song of that title on the album. But there we go. Very nice. Start All Over Again from Dave Koz. George Benson, I haven't played that in a while. I think it was album number 23 back in 1986, While the City Sleeps had that fabulous track Shiver on there and some great songs on there, Teaser as well. Kisses in the Moonlight from George Benson. And we featured Brenda Russell on the Birthday File a couple of weeks back, a song that she wrote while she was living in Sweden. It was a hit for her, but it was an even bigger hit for the lady who covered it, Alita Adams. 1990, the Circle of One album. Top 5 hit in the UK and the US.

Collins, Wilton Felder, Steve Lukather, and the great Ernie Watts on sax. Just superb. Love is the answer. And the last of our birthdays for this week is this man, another artist heading to the Algarve Smooth Jazz Festival in Portugal in May. It's a fantastic lineup. Paul Taylor, from his album from last year, It's a Brand New Day, celebrating his birthday on Thursday, the 30th of April. Shanahan Records, Paul Taylor, Making Moves. And the Billboard Smooth Jazz number one song. I think we're going to have a brand new one for you next week, but enjoying that top spot, the Tripping and Rhythm Collective, this time round with Ryan Lavalette, Lamech, BK Jackson and Adrian Crutchfield. Young talent at Tripping and Rhythm Records, and they've climbed themselves to the top of the charts. And Track Colours is on the way next.

Tripping Rhythm Records, fantastic rota of incredible talent, and they really nurture the young talent. The TNR Collective is an ever-changing lineup of the talent on that label. And on this particular lineup, Ryan Lavalette, Lamech, BK Jackson, Adrian Crutchfield have reached the number one spot on Billboard with that, the single Colours. Great, great talent. For that, Paul Taylor on the birthday file, our last birthday for this week, Making Moves, celebrating his birthday on Thursday, the 30th of April. And we're not quite done with the new music yet for this week. Man who was on the show last week, guesting on the Kenny Rockett single, has a new song in his own right. From Detroit, he is Demetrius Neighbors, and that track is Chosen, latest single from Demetrius, and a man who is a multi-instrumentalist and who we are big fans of, Von Stuppart. The track that is co-written and produced by Adam Hawley. On the way next, I'm Rich Edwards. Smooth jazz and more every week on Smooth Grooves.

played his track from multi-instrumentalist Von Stupa. Onward Up, we love that. It's co-written and produced by Adam Hawley. Demetrius Neighbours before that in Chosen. A couple of tracks that we featured in the last few weeks are on the way. We have got one more new song to squeeze in, the vocal, and a couple of tracks from artists that are heading to the Algarve Smooth Jazz Festival on the way as well. Next week we have a regular show. The following week, something a little bit different. We're going to do our review of the year. We're into the month of May, so we're going to take a look at the songs we've had so far. Not the best of, but just some of the great music we've already had in 2026, taking stock of it. So a slightly different show that week. And there has been a lot of great new music already this year, including this. I played this last week. Guitar player, teacher, man who travels around the world. Super talent. He is Richard Smith from an album called Language of Soul. The latest track is Smoke and Satin Struts. And an artist heading to Portugal who has a brand new album out very soon. I think it's the first week of June. Steve Cole, with a track from that album, the first single from that album, Sleight of Hand, Knockout, on the way.

June. Looking forward to getting my hands on that. We've already had some fantastic music in 2026, and we will do that review show in a couple of weeks' time of the music so far, but there's still an awful lot more to come and some great albums that are due to be released during the course of this year. Richard Smith before that, Smoke and Satin Strut, and this, another album that's due. I think it's June the 5th the album's out, This Way Forward. A launch party at Pizza Express on the 4th of June. They are down to the bone. We featured a couple of tracks already. And this vocal with Hill Street Soul. Down to the bone, get up and dance.

hot off the press and new from down to the bone, with the voice of Hillary from Hill Street Soul. Get Up and Dance, there are two versions of that on the album, and they are so very, very different. The other one, almost a country song. Get Up and Dance, Down to the Bone, from the album This Way Forward, out on the 5th of June. Lots of brand new music, as always, on the show, podcast and playlist. 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Get you through to me and I'll be more than happy to help out with anything you might want to know. So back in the box this week, we've got two more artists. We had two going to the Algarve last week, but two more this week as well. Back to 2003, the man who is the nephew of the great Donald Byrd, going to be playing on Thursday evening at the Algarve Festival, originally from Montreux, Switzerland. The brilliant Alex Bunyong and 108.

Jack in the Box on Smooth Grooves. We bring you a couple of tracks we haven't played in the last couple of years. Alex Bunyan, 108 from the 2003 album Southern Living. And Alex going to be playing at the Algarve on Thursday night. This lady's going to be on Saturday morning on the clifftop overlooking the ocean. That'll be spectacular. Produced by Paul Brown. The album features the likes of Joe Sample, Greg Caroukas, Ray Parker Jr., Roberto Valli and Harvey Mason. She's had newer music that we've been featuring. I thought we'd travel back. 2011, Jessie J and the title track of the album Hot Sauce. Have yourselves a great week. Stay safe and well. Stay smooth and groovy. We're back with more new music next week. So we'll be lining up some hot songs. And then the following week, we'll do our midpoint, well, not quite the midpoint of the year, but a review of tracks we've heard so far. There's been so much great music. So the next time for me, Rich Edwards, take good care. Bye for now.

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2: Hello and welcome back to the Block Party Groove. Of course, my name is Clive, Clive with a Y, and I've got an hour of some great grooves and vibes. A real casserole this week. I've got Cool and the Gang, I've got Lisa Stansfield, Shola Armour, Narada Michael Walden, and loads more. But wait a minute, is that Madonna?

That was, of course, Madonna's brand new track kicking off the Block Party Groove this week. It's called I Feel So Free. It's just been released. It's been produced with a longtime collaborator of hers, Stuart Price. And it's the opening for her 15th studio album, Confessions 2, which I cannot wait for. And the song's title and the hook out here on the dance floor, I Feel So Free, is actually a direct lyrical reference to her 1985 hit, Into the Groove. Love it. Cannot wait. I love that EDM deep house production that they have. And if you're looking forward to seeing Madonna live, then there are reports that she's possible starting her tour in good old Lisbon. And I hope so, because maybe I'll go there if I can afford the tickets, of course. And also there's rumors she's headlining the performance at Mexico City's Gay Pride this year. Wow, she's back with a bang. So how have you been? Another week goes by and the world is still not worth talking about, but we're all here playing some music for you today and looking forward to it. How about a change of vibe now? We're going to play Coconut Rock. This is, of course, by the Soul Revivers.

0: Coconut Rock there, that was released back in 2023 by the Soul Revivers on Acid Jazz Records. And it's a collaborative project, the Soul Revivers, that led by producers Nick Manasseh, a reggae veteran, and David Hill, who was in the Ballistic Brothers. And they focus on blending classic reggae roots with a jazz influence, often recorded at the Yard Studios in West London. And it was produced to mark 60 years of Jamaican independence, and it features a jazz-led roots sound that moves away from the kind of... The original was very ska, but it still has that type of feel. And the track actually features the prominent solos from Sheila Morris-Gray of Kokoroko on trumpet and Anushka Nange on trombone.
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0: You're listening to the Block Party Groove here with me, Clive. How about Late Night Alumni? I think you'll recognise this track.

I said it was a casserole of grooves and vibes this week, and there we had two tracks. First of all, we had the American House Quartet Late Night Alumni, which features the vocals of Becky Jean Williams. And of course, their version of the Pet Shop Boys classic West End Girls. It's only just been released, and it's been waiting for a long time, because they actually recorded it in 2015, and it was available as a free digital download. And then they finally kind of tweaked it, reproduced it, and have now released it. Good, really nice version, loved it. And then of course we have a 1979 classic track from Jersey City's finest, Cool and the Gang and Too Hot. Cool, you're listening to the Block Party Groove, Clive. Now how about Ohio-based funk master Slave? Now they're best remembered for their bass heavy grooves and the vocals of Steve Arrington. Here's the track, Watching You.

Or maybe suggest a track or two. Good. Okay, how about my single of the week? This is from the soul sensation, Jalen Ngonda, and brand new released, Hang It on the Shelf. My single of the week on the Block Party Groove.

0: My single of the week there, and the excellent Jalen Ngonda and Hang It on the Shelf. And that was released just a few weeks ago, and it's the second single from the album Doctrine of Love. He's got a great, great sound. He really is. He's supporting the new music with their 2026 tour, which includes a major headlining slot at the Liverpool Sound City in May and a headline show at London's O2 Academy Brixton. And that's later on in the year, October 28th. Good stuff. Okay, now it's time for a collaboration. You'll know the original. Have you heard this version? This is Lisa Stansfield with her friend Barry White.
1: Say something. Say something, baby. Say something.

The 1989 hit All Around the World by Lisa Stansfield there. And of course, there was a collaboration with her idol, Barry White. The song was originally written as a deliberate tribute to Barry White's signature style. And she even included that spoken word intro as a kind of pastiche of his classic Let the Music Play. I do like a collaboration, especially here on the Block Party Groove. Okay, now we're going to go back to 1981 with the jazz trumpeter Donald Byrd and his 1981 hit Love Has Come Around. This is for Elliot Noble, all the way back there in New York City.

Pivoting from hard bop to sophisticated disco funk, there were Donald Byrd and his 1981 hit Love Has Come Around. It was produced by the soul icon Isaac Hayes, and it featured on the album Love Byrd. And the track became Byrd's most successful single on soul charts, peaking at number 15 on the Billboard Hot Singles. And as I say, this is for Elliot Noble all the way back in New York City. Now, of course, I'm in Portugal. This track is called Portugal, funnily enough, and it's from the Dominican Spanish artist Lenis Rodriguez, Portugal.

Lenis Rodriguez, a prominent figure in the Latin urban and urbano scenes, and his track Portugal. Released in January 2021, it was the standout track on his debut Long Player Colores. Hope you like that. I love that. Don't know what he's talking about, of course, because my Portuguese is still getting there, shall we say. Okay, now I have a remix of the track You Might Need Somebody from Shola Ama. 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

I really like that remix. That is the Paul Waller mix of the original track, which was released in 1997. And Shola Ama, of course, You Might Need Somebody. That sort of mix introduces a heavier sort of club ready feel. And it also features a rap from Praz of the Fugees, which blends with the smooth R&B and just gives it a kind of a distinct hip hop edge. Okay, a few more tracks for you to play. Oh, I love this. Kygo and Good Old Whitney.

First up, we have a Norwegian DJ and producer, Kygo, who has really, really done some fantastic remixes. And of course, that was Higher Love with the vocals of the late Whitney Houston. It was originally recorded in 1990 as a Japanese bonus track for Whitney's album, I'm Your Baby Tonight. And of course, then it was transformed by Kygo there from the Steve Winwood original. Good stuff. Okay. And then we had the Italian-American powerhouse group Change, who were known for launching the career of Luther Vandross. A track called Feel the Love. It was a standout track from their 1982 album, Sharing Your Love. Love it. And it was a bit of a resurgence. The track saw a bit of a revival in the London jazz funk scene in 24 and 25. Good. Okay. Well, you know what? That's about it from me. It goes so quickly. Maybe I talk too much. What do you think? Now we're going to end the show here on the Block Party Groove with a multi-talented narrator, Michael Walden, and the track released 1979. This is called I Should Have Loved You. So take care, everybody. Keep spreading your soulful love all around, and I will be back next week with some more soul, jazz, funk, grooves, and vibes on the Block Party Groove. Catch up to you later.

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0: Yes, man. Watch the gap, boys. Call it to the capital DC. We set the laws. Watch it up. Bigger myself. Watch it up. Unique reggae mix show. Gap, boys. You don't know. More music and less talking. Shh. Don't talk enough. Don't talk.
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0: 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Silver Walker says a bombastic from yard.
1: I've looked after my kids since they were born. 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

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So we're going to go again. And we're going to go again till you start work with me.

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How you been?

0: Yeah. It's that time. Yeah. People, is that time, you know. So, you know, it go every week we have special guests, special artists. And I have artists about there, you know. So later I'm going to do a shelling. But you see right now, me I bring in my son. Yeah. And it's beer family, it's beer blood. It go deeper than that. Cause you see the apple don't drop far from the tree. Yeah. Yeah, man. I took out the music thing. See you, you know. So excessive 4x4. Peeps, make some noise and welcome excessive back again.
1: Yeah, ecstasy. 4x4. Yeah, yeah, cinnamon.
2: Jam Jam Mondays, be up to yourself. Make sure it's everything. Yeah. Oh, okay. That's ironic, ain't it? That the microphone have a shot and me shot. Imagine that. I said to you, I try to set me up. You see it? People, we're going to have fun tonight. I'm here to come and celebrate my old man's earth strong, right? So I want everybody, you see, if you respect that man, yeah, after three, we're going to do the hip hip hooray, all right? 1, 2, 3, hip hip. Hip hip. Hip hip. Now we got to do it 67 more times. Hip. I'm joking. All right, so here we go now. As I said, we're going to have some fun. It's Ecstasy 4x4. This is DJ Walks. Yeah. We're celebrating Mike Earthstrong. Mike, you're old man in the game, big man in the game. This is a next generation, right? I'm not even turned 20 yet, right?
0: Security, let you go in. You're lucky.
2: I know, I should have mind what I said, innit? All right, so here we go now. Ecstasy at the control. Are you ready for some dancehall? All right, make we start like this for the ladies then.

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0: 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What we say?
1: Check it. Me want to come for Jackie Lee, but me have to drop on my rubber.
0: Pull up them song there from early. It's a vibes we are holding up. It's a vibes we are holding up.
2: Yeah.

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And we're all our vibes. It's a birthday style, original style, dancehall style. 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Big up to everybody who's just arriving inside. Make sure so you check the bar. 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Make sure so you forward back, cause we are party till the morning. See, it's Mikey Tough, Earth Strong. So right now, make we get in a them vibes here. I want to give everybody a little piece of something, though. Drop them song, yeah.

0: Ganja Farmer. 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
1: yeah, T.O.P. 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
0: drop ecstasy. Drop back them song,
1: you. Before you don't know, say, big up Marky G, you don't know, say, hey, Zylo, father demo,

0: We got about, what, 15 minutes until there is a whole cake cutting situation going on. You're never too old for a birthday cake, you know. That may get four of us done. So the big man have a cake I cut about half past. So we're not going to cut on the vibes. But one thing I do want to do now, I want to big up each and everybody for coming out. Because you are always forward every Monday and support the man them. I mean, especially look so on the forward and support my father upon him, Earth Strong, right? So big up to each and everybody. And while me say that, like how me a big up, I own a good people. Me a play that song for you for own a good people.
1: It's a dusty blessing.
0: Let me play that song here for the good people in my jam jano. Are you ready?
1: When more blessing, and it's the blessing.
0: All who know say your God bless.
1: The blessing.
0: Push up one hand right now.

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Me as a child of the 80s. We see when me and a little youth, and me used to want to be like my father. Me never managed to reach him height still. But I used to want to drive the same car that he had. Me used to want to wear the clothes where him have. And me used to want to wear

0: happen there in your life, ladies?
1: I wonder where some y'all are study around here. See them argue over man where them a share. See them a worry about when
0: next girl are we around.
1: She said they need to do them here.
2: Do you hear?

0: 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Put up on hand same way.
1: Oh, yummy.
2: Wait, I didn't need that. Jesus Christ, go your yard.
3: Tying up some ends we do not keep friends with.
2: Big up my sister, yeah.

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We're going to do something right now. We're going to perform. And you too. We're going to perform. You don't know the old dance, them? I'm not going to go too old, you know. We're not do okie-cookie. We are see a dancer. Right? All right. But why you play that song, yeah?

Make us see if anybody remember the next one, you know. Are there so we got energy in our man, you know?

0: Take time. So, it's official. Ceremony time. All right? I was going to ask what's been written on the cake, but I'm reading it upside down, so it's not been misspelled. It's just me. Yeah. I'm not going to say what you did because I like it. All right. So, everybody get your cameras out. Because the candle them a burn. Everybody got any candles? Any cameras rather? All right. So after three, but when you blow out your candles, see your toffee? We're gonna say happy birthday at the count of three as well, right? One, two, three.
1: No, that weak. No. That the can't work. That not gonna work. Do it again. Light the candle, man.
0: And already again, we're not relighting the candles, but we got to be louder. All right. After three. One, two, three. Oh, yummy. Oh, yummy. He's got one more candle. They relight the candle. Hooray! So that mean?
1: You know that cake is so pretty. No, get no night, you know. No, that cake is pretty.
0: My teeth piece already, you're too late. All right. You see, like how we just did that? Let me play that song, yeah.

0: Bash! Oh, you mean?
1: Yo, my artists, they're gonna start line up, you know, cause we soon going out, right?
0: But wait, you think of one song I have dedicated? You said earlier on, you know, it's a family affair. The people, they might look on the stage and they might wonder, who am I it off? It's you, not me. But me have to play that song here for you.
2: Yo, Shaggy. Yo, cuz.
0: Aju, are you there?
2: Family.
0: Sister

0: only a part of the way through the night, you know. We know, so we're there till 2 o'clock a morning. Yeah? So all who have work a morning, buy yourself a Red Bull now. You're going to need it. All right? And if you're health conscious, then just drink some water. I don't know. I mind your business. So, we're going to hand you back over to Jam Jah. We'll soon come back in with some more vibes, man. No worry, no self. Jam Jah family, a year night, you know. Deal with the people, them.
1: Come on, make some noise for Ecstasy, man. Jah, let me son, big up yourself, you know. Yeah, Margie, you the full team, man. You know, it's a different night. Jam Jah Monday. So, any of the artists I'm inside, you know, I don't feel like no one roll out, you know. Now is the time, yeah. We're going to draw the raffle about 1 o'clock and continue the vibe. All right, now go to the second drinks check. Everybody have a drink, raise it in the air and say, yeah, yeah. Yeah, man, it's a good look. It's a good look. We got the boss of Sinead Ellie. All right, Robin, where we go?
2: Yo,
1: inside, dancehall, baby.
2: You are the baddest sound boy, yeah, man.
3: Then on a Jam Jah sound, man.
1: Yeah, man, when we sing on them, I'm like artist, let me know.
3: Rabbit Dan, yeah. Man, and Bunga DM, man, friendly fire family, time, man.
2: Drop me rhythm. Then I'm telling you, say, baby, boom.
1: Yeah, man, friendly fire production.
2: Yo, Jam Jah sound. Make them know,
1: you.
2: Man.

0: fit plane, we have like.
1: Hey, all right, Robin, let me say, pull up again. Yeah, man. So you know we have to go bless it, right? I know, so we say God over everything, don't. So you know I have to give thanks.

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Mr. Dove, then I'm a party, let me splash out in the. 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

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Remember the people are signature in the man. 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

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All right. 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

0: 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Mr. Tubbs, worldwide. 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Yo, girl, when you see me, you forgive me. 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
0: We're going to give them this style again. Yeah. Style and fashion. So when we did so earlier, never flip it like this now. Yeah. Never flip it like this. Yeah, Shad, what them say? Them say, Mikey, how you look so young? Mr. Simple, a pum pum over gun. Them say, Mikey, how you look so young? Mr. Simple, a pum pum over gun. So, girl, anyway you see me, you forgive me. Anyway you see me, you forgive me. Hey, everything in the front, you up to me. Up in your belly, me we fling it. When me say, hey, girl, when you see me, you forgive me. Girl, when you see me, you forgive me. Hey, everything in the front, you up to me. Up in your belly, me we fling it. When a man want love, Rastaman.